Dan Block performing there, doing Stay As Sweet As You Are. The album is titled Around the Block. And before that, Red Rodney doing I Can't Get Started. I'm Tony Mowat. Here's a little bit of Pancho Sanchez. The Things We Did Last Summer, and I love the way this is done. Sal Gracciolo playing flugelhorn on this one. This is from the album Latin Spirits. The Things We Did Last Summer.

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Ray Brown Ensemble from the album Walk On. It's on Telarc. And that was Jeffrey Kieser playing piano, doing The Nearness of You. And before that, isn't that a beautiful song by Pancho Sanchez, The Things We Did Last Summer, featuring Zal Gracchiolo on flugelhorn. Love the album. I'm Tony Mowat, my friends. I hope you're enjoying. Please let us know how much you are enjoying it, and if you care, just drop us a line. Up next, a song called Echoes of Harlem. Dan Barrett does it with Chris Hopkins on piano. Dan Barrett playing trombone.

0: 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Coming to the Nash in downtown Phoenix, Adam Roberts and Dave Schmidt, the twin tenors, celebrate the rich history of two saxophones performing music from their self-titled album and from legendary sax masters on October 2nd, Friday night at 7. Bassist Chris Ross and his band Corner Pocket join with New York City vibraphonist Chuck Redd to celebrate the timeless music of the legendary Milt Jackson on Saturday night, October 3rd. 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Check out who's coming to play at the Nash. 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

Autumn Nocturne, as done by Lou Donaldson. I'm Tony Mowat. Thank you for being there. I am thoroughly enjoying this. Up next is Stan Getz and Astrud Gilberto.

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John will be bringing his Electrospective tour to the Mesa Arts Center coming up soon, October 28th. And interesting, the night before, the Julian Lage Quartet will be doing two shows at the MIM Music Theater on the 27th. A lot of great jazz artists coming to town. 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

Sean Jones Comes Down. That's the song you heard. It's from the album Search Within, which is on the Mac Avenue label. I'm Tony Mowat. Thank you so much for sharing the jazz with me. Let's conclude this hour with Charlie Byrd and the trio featuring Chuck Redd on Vibes. This is called I Didn't Know What Time It Was.

from his debut album If I Did Not Speak on Jazz PHX, saxophonist Ryan Berry and Hold Me Close. Ryan moved to New York in 2021 after graduating from Penn State University. Nicole Zoraitis ahead of that. He's a demon, he's a devil, he's a doll. Have you ever felt that way about someone? It's from The Devil I Knew, featuring Christian McBride on the bass. Eldar started the set with Moanin'. Thanks so much for listening to Jazz PHX. I'm Michelle Robbins with Jazz in Phoenix. I'm here every Monday through Friday, so hopefully I'll see you back here tomorrow. I'll leave you with Alive, One Night in Savannah, Georgia, with Cesar Fraser on the B3 for Blues March. This is KJZZ 91.5 HD2 Phoenix, a service of Rio Salado College.

Jeeps Blues, Duke Ellington. That's on the compilation, The Duke, The Essential Collection, 1927-1962. Good evening. 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I'm Brian Houston. Glad to be with you again. Hope your week is off to a nice start. Thanks for joining me for Late Night Jazz. Some terrific sets of artists ahead on this edition of the program. New Carmen Lundy is in this first hour. Emmett Cohen's latest is on the way. Jeremy Pelt and tenor saxophonist Yvonne Pennicott are part of the band on Emmett Cohen's album, Universal Truth. Dr. Lonnie Smith celebrated his 75th birthday in 2017. He marked the occasion with a concert series. Several of the performances were recorded for his album, Breathe. Guitarist Jonathan Kreisberg and trumpeter Sean Jones are in support. Dr. Lonnie Smith leads Bright Eyes. Denise Donatelli's latest starts this set. Guitarist Yotam Silberstein is with her on this track from the album Take My Breath Away. Denise Donatelli sings This Happy Madness. JazzPHX.org, your home for jazz.

Eternal Glimpse on Jazz PHX. That's the latest from Emmett Cohen. Universal Truth is the album. Alto saxophonist Mike DeRubo is in this next set. He's a New York-based artist who played some gigs in Vancouver, British Columbia in 2024. When he decided to record a new album, Mike DeRubo wanted to work with artists who supported him during his West Coast trip. Gilden Webb plays piano on Mike DeRubo's album, Way Out Northwest. Arturo Sandoval is in the middle. He's leading Bob Shepard in a tune from Sangu, his latest. Arturo Sandoval plays New Paradise. Now, here's trumpeter Jumani Smith. Michael Bublé sings lead here. Jumani Smith performs Come Rain or Come Shine. This is your home for jazz at jazzphx.org.

Timing is everything. Mike DeRubo, Way Out Northwest, is his latest release. 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I'm Brian Houston. Great to be with you. Hope you're doing well tonight. Thanks for joining me. New Carmen Lundy is just ahead. The 2026 NEA Jazz Master reflects on her long career with the songs on Notes from the Wine Cellar. First, it's Rob McConnell. The trombonist leads the standard, Old Devil Moon. This is jazzphx.org and KJZZ 91.5 HD2.

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Carmen Lundy. Notes from the Wine Cellar is her new album. Paul Desmond and the Modern Jazz Quartet open next hour. Stay with me for more late night jazz on Jazz PHX. Saxophones and flute player Greg Abate is up now. This is the title track from his latest release. Bill O'Connell is on piano. Greg Abate leads In the Moment. This is KJZZ 91.5 HD2 Phoenix, a service.

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1: You Go to My Head. Paul Desmond sitting in with the Modern Jazz Quartet. That's from the album Paul Desmond and the Modern Jazz Quartet. You're listening to Jazz PHX on KJZZ 91.5 HD2 Phoenix. I'm Brian Houston. Thanks for staying with me for more late night jazz. Glad you're enjoying the sounds. New Jim Rotundi is in this hour. Miles Davis is in this next set. He's leading John Lewis, Percy Heath, and Max Roach in one of his best. Goldings, Bernstein, Stewart are organist Larry Goldings, guitarist Peter Bernstein, and drummer Bill Stewart. They've been working together for more than 35 years. The trio has a new album, Rhombus. Goldings, Bernstein, Stewart play Dissipation Blues. Carmen McRae leads off with a track from her album, Woman Talk. Roman Simmons is on piano, and Joe Puma is on guitar. Carmen McRae performs Love for Sale. Jazz whenever you want it at jazzphx.org.

0: When Lights Are Low, Miles Davis on Jazz PHX. Clifton Anderson is just ahead. He plays trombone, percussion, and even the didgeridoo on his album, Been Down This Road Before. Tenor saxophonist Eric Wyatt and pianist Stephen Scott are in support. Sounds of April and Randall start this short set with a song from Dishes Ain't Clean, their new collaboration. Vocalist April May Webb and multi-instrumentalist Randall Haywood lead Everybody Ain't Gonna Like You. Jazz in Phoenix, jazzphx.org, and 91.5 HD2.
1: And Blackbird. Before that, Benny Carter doing Echo of My Dream featuring Diana Krall.
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1: 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Phoenix. Hope you're enjoying a great night.
0: I'm Tony Mowad.
1: Pianist Donald Vega is in this next set. He's leading a tune from Play It Forward, his new album.
0: Love from me.
1: Jim Rotundi's new album was recorded in 2024, completed just weeks before his passing. Out of the Past features pianist and vocalist Dina DeRose. Jim Rotundi and Dina DeRose perform You Say You Care. First, it's guitarist Joe Beck. Here's Georgia on My Mind. 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

0: the song Good Looking Out. That's off of a release called Can You Dig It? Sure to stop. Mr. T. Yeah, Chuck Levin's here in the Jazz Living Room. Welcome, friends.
1: La Flor, Il Toro,
0: some Vince Guaraldi,
1: The Flower
0: coming up,
1: and the Bowl.
0: Wynton Marsalis,
1: Donald Vega,
0: Tony
1: from
0: Rodolfo,
1: his new album, Play It
0: Chick
1: Forward.
0: Chick Corea and Gary Burton.
1: This is Jazz
0: Kenny
1: PHX.
0: Dorham,
1: I'm Brian
0: Brown,
1: Houston.
0: Max Roach,
1: thanks
0: Steve
1: for staying
0: Rudolph.
1: Up late with me tonight.
0: Some
1: you can hear jazz 24 hours a day
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0: yeah.
1: Online
0: gonna
1: and on your phone.
0: Start off the set, though, with one from Milt
1: the Jeff Rupert Quartet plays
0: this
1: one from
0: for the
1: Sea Spell, their
0: Rogers
1: latest.
0: And Hart.
1: Tenor saxophonist
0: and
1: Jeff Rupert leads
0: it features
1: Orca
0: Horace Silver on piano.
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1: He was called the Charlie Parker of the piano. Bud Powell was a pioneer in the development of bebop. His complex phrasing on the piano influenced both his contemporaries and later pianists, including Walter Davis Jr. and Barry Harris. A severe beating by New York police in 1945 when he was in his early 20s, and years of electroconvulsive therapy adversely impacted

technique. Powell relocated to Paris in the mid-50s and didn't return until 1964. Many Powell compositions, including Un Poco Loco, Bouncing with Bud, and Parisian Thoroughfare, have become jazz standards. Hear Bud Powell on your 24/7 Jazz Connection, jazzphx.org.

It's off of the album Brown and Roach Incorporated. In the song, Love is a Many Splendored Thing, Clifford Brown and Max Roach together. Great release. Yeah, nice. Kenny Dorham ahead of that with I Had the Craziest Dream from Quiet Kenny, Tommy Flanagan being featured on that song as well. And Chick Corea and Gary Burton together from New Crystal Silence did Alegria, and Antonio Adolfo with his version of Stolen Moments from Tropical Infinito. Chuck Levins here, Jazz Living Room. Welcome, friends. Got Steve Rudolph for you to wrap up this hour. From Everything I Love, this is a song called 3 for B.E.

jazz standard. You know? Well, that's the case for Indiana. Back home again in Indiana. That was Lester Young and Oscar Peterson together. Also, Barney Castle on there and Ray Brown on bass. There you go. Chuck Lovins here in the Jazz Living Room. And we got a great hour of jazz planned for you. The Colorado Conservatory for Jazz Arts coming up. Jimmy Rushing and Dave Brubeck together. And Coleman Hawkins, Andre Previn, Stefan Grappelli, Kenny Burrell, and Houston Person as well. And so let's get the set started off with Hart Scone and Albin from Leading the British Invasion. It is the song called Rehab.

Keith Copeland's father, a trumpeter, sparked his initial interest in music. Keith Copeland switched to the drums after hearing Art Blakey's Jazz Messengers. He worked with a variety of artists in multiple genres. He played alongside Stevie Wonder and Johnny Griffin. Keith Copeland was an educator. Terry Lynn Carrington was one of his students. Hear the music of Keith Copeland on Jazz PHX on KJZZ 91.5 HD2, Phoenix.

Jimmy Rushing and Dave Brubeck together with Paul Desmond as well, and you can depend on me. Chuck Levin's here now going to Coleman Hawkins.

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Kenny Burrell there from his Ellington Is Forever release, also featuring Nat Adderley on trumpet with Kenny there. The song In a Mellow Tone. Stefan Grappelli ahead of that from Original Jazz Masters with Parisian Thoroughfare. Oh, mine. Andre Previn with Stompin' at the Savoy. It also had Mundell Lowe on guitar on that. It's from the release called Old Friends. Really nice recording, really. Coleman Hawkins ahead of that with The Man I Love from a release called Sirius. And Barry Harris was on piano with Coleman Hawkins there. Chuck Levins here, wrapping up this hour of the Jazz Living Room with something from Houston Person from the Personified CD. The song You're My Everything.

on Green Dolphin Street. The Three Sounds and, of course, Gene Harris on piano. That's off of the release called Moods, Green Dolphin Street. Chuck Levin's here in the Jazz Living Room. Got a great hour of jazz prepared for you. So please do join me. Come on in, have a seat, enjoy some great coffee. We'll put on another pot, too. It's all great. Sure. Well, of course. Going to have some Miles Davis coming up. John Parule, Ray Charles, Jimmy Cobb's Mob, Eric Reed, some Jeannie Bryson. Don't play her enough. Love her sound. Open World All-Stars as well. All coming up, and we're going to start off this hour, or this set, with something from Groove Brothers. It's Wes Montgomery with Buddy Montgomery and Monk Montgomery all together. It's all the brothers with Janine.

Pianist Kenny Kirkland was a fearless force in jazz, fusion, and beyond. Born in Brooklyn and conservatory trained, Kirkland broke onto the scene with Wynton Marsalis in the early 80s, shaping the sound of modern acoustic jazz with burning solos and dense harmonies. Then came Branford Marsalis, Elvin Jones, Michael Brecker, and Sting. Kirkland's unconventional genius powered Sting's solo debut, The Dream of the Blue Turtles, and worldwide tours. Whether ripping through post-bop changes, laying down fierce funk grooves, or delivering beautiful ballads, Kenny Kirkland played with passion, precision, and fire. He left us too soon, at just 43, but his influence lives on in every note that dares to push further. Hear the music of Kenny Kirkland on your 24/7 Worldwide Jazz Connection, jazzphx.org.

saxophones and flute player Kenny Garrett did his father one better. His dad was a carpenter who played tenor saxophone as a hobby. Kenny Garrett's career took off in 1978 when he joined the Duke Ellington Orchestra. He worked with Miles Davis before embarking on a career as a leader. More than 40 years later, Kenny Garrett is still going strong. Hear the music of Kenny Garrett on Jazz PHX on KJZZ 91.5 HD2, Phoenix.

That's off of the release called Love Ballads Late Night Jazz. Red Holloway on tenor sax. The vocalist was Jeannie Bryson. It's her session. We certainly don't have, in my estimation, enough music from Jeannie Bryson. I love her sound. I really do. Of course, she's the daughter of Dizzy Gillespie. And I do love her sound. Yeah. Some Cats Know the song. Eric Reed ahead of that with I Got Nothing. That's off of his release called Here. Rodney Whitaker on bass. Willie Jones III on drums with Eric Reed there. Jimmy Cobb's Mob did Say Little Mama Say. That's off of Jimmy's Only for the Pure at Heart album. And Ray Charles from Pure Genius, Complete Atlantic Recordings, song Fathead. It's for David Fathead Newman, of course, who played with Ray in all those great sessions. Chuck Levin's here wrapping up this hour in the Jazz Living Room with the Open World All-Stars. This is from Jazz Connection. The song is Air Gin.

That is off of a release called They Came to Swing. I think so. I would hold that truth to be self-evident for sure. Well, that's the Jazz at Lincoln Center Orchestra with Wynton Marsalis and Marcus Roberts as well. Marcus on piano, Wynton on trumpets, and Take the A-Train. Very nice. Very indeed. Chuck Levins here, Jazz Living Room. Welcome, friends. We have got some Charlie Hayden coming up. George Kahn, Joe Williams, Terry Gibbs, Amina Figueroa, John Coltrane, and Dylan Kramer as well. So, please join me here. You're going to love it. I know it. I just do. Chris Flory on guitar for you. This is off of Word on the Street, starting off this set. The song is called Sneebor, which spells Robin backwards.

This is Jazz in Phoenix, 91.5 HD2 and jazzphx.org. Coming to the MIM Music Theater, former members of late jazz saxophonist David Sanborn's band, The Side Guys, perform the music of one of contemporary jazz's most influential voices on Tuesday night, October 20th. We three, pianist Nicole Pesci, violinist Suzanne Lansford, and vocalist Renee Grant Patrick, celebrate their 10th anniversary, Friday night, October 23rd, featuring special guest drummer Janet Daniel. Guitarist Julian Lage with his latest quartet of John Medeski, Jorge Roeder, and Kenny Wolson stop at the MIM for two shows on Tuesday night, October 27th. Check out who's coming to play at the MIM. 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

George Kahn with the song Secrets. He was on piano from the album Straight Ahead. Charlie Hayden ahead of that with Moonlight, Clara de Luna from Nocturne. Joe Lovano on tenor sax with Charlie there, of course, on bass. Chuck Levin's here, going to go now to Joe Williams featuring Henry Johnson on guitar with Same Old Story.

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Drummer Marcus Gilmore has packed a lot into his career, which began when he was just 16. He's worked with Chick Corea. He's on the soundtrack of the animated film Soul. He has composed an orchestral work. He's won Grammy Awards, all before releasing his first album as a leader in 2025. Hear the music of Marcus Gilmore on Jazz PHX on KJZZ 91.5 HD2 Phoenix.

John Coltrane, along with Wilbur Hardin on trumpet from the Standard Coltrane album, and the song I'll Get By. Yeah. Amina Figueroa ahead of Mr. Coltrane with a song called A Dance from Above the Clouds. Terry Gibbs with The Shadow of Your Smile from Terry Gibbs, 92 Years Young. What a great release that is. And Joe Williams did Same Old Story from Every Night, Henry Johnson being featured on guitar along with Joe Williams there on Same Old Story. Chuck Levin's here, wrapping up this hour in the Jazz Living Room with Dylan Kramer. This is off of Bumpin' on Sunset. He's on alto with Ron Johnson on piano. And the song Grooveyard.

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forgotten anyone till you. That was Cal Jader on The Vibes. I'm Kate Borger, and you're tuned to Morning Jazz. Good morning. Thank you so much for being there. We have some great music to get to, including this hour, Johnny Hodges and Wild Bill Davis, Janice Siegel, Leon Lee Dorsey, and Stan Getz. Also, Harry Connick Jr. on the way. Right now, we'll go to the tenor saxophone of Ron Blake with guitarist Bobby Broom for the song, Allison.

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The tune was Drop Me Off in Harlem from Johnny Hodges and Wild Bill Davis. We also heard from the John Cowherd Trio before that with a piece called Little Scorpio. I'm Kate Borger, a little Scorpio myself, actually. And you're tuned to Morning Jazz. We're going next to Janice Siegel from the album I Wish You Love. We're going to hear Cedar Walton on piano with Janice Siegel on vocals for Don't Go to Strangers.

Lloyd Tiny Grimes was an early electric guitar player. He's known for playing the tenor guitar, a four-stringed instrument. Tiny Grimes started out playing the drums and the piano. He was part of the Art Tatum Trio in the early 1940s. He struck out on his own after a couple of years, scoring hits on both the jazz and R&B charts. Hear the music of Tiny Grimes on Jazz PHX on KJZZ 91.5 HD2, Phoenix.

I love that tune. It was That's All from Leon Lee Dorsey on bass, Russell Malone on guitar, and Mike Clark on drums. Kate Borger here for Morning Jazz with Harry Connick Jr. on the way. But first, we're going to Stan Getz playing the music of Rodgers and Hart.

Do nothing till you hear from me. A great version from the 20-year-old Harry Connick Jr. Yes, that is from his old album, 20, made when he was 20 years old. So mature as an artist. Just amazing. And, of course, he's continued to grow as an artist, Harry Connick Jr., here on Morning Jazz. Before that, we heard There's a Small Hotel from Stan Getz. And we have one more tune in this hour of Morning Jazz. Good morning to you. I'm Kate Borger. We're going next to the trumpeter Lindley Hamilton, joined by Derek Doc O'Connor on tenor sax. This one's called Place at the Ace. Lindley Hamilton on Morning Jazz.

The fabulous Gershwin tune, Love Walked In, played by George Shearing and the Montgomery Brothers, Wes on guitar, Buddy on vibes. That is just perfection, is it not? Oh, beautiful. I'm Kate Borger. Good morning and welcome to another hour of morning jazz. We're going to be hearing from some really talented artists, including Dave Brubeck and Paul Desmond, Terry Lynn Carrington, and Miles Davis. So I hope you can stay with me this hour. Going next to a standard from the Great American Songbook, it's Robert Edwards on trombone, Joe Magnarelli on trumpet, and the tune is Baubles, Bangles, and Beads.

winner and New Orleans-born trumpeter Nicholas Payton began playing when he was 4. His father was bassist Walter Payton, and when he was 8, he got to sit in with the Young Tuxedo Brass Band alongside his dad. Payton toured in the early 90s with Marcus Roberts and Elvin Jones. Payton has released over 20 recordings as a leader, pushing musical boundaries and showcasing a variety of contemporary and traditional styles. While his trumpet remains his calling card, Payton often showcases his piano skills, as he did on 2019's Relaxin' with Nick and 2021's Smoke Sessions. His 2023 album Drip unveiled new takes on 6 previously recorded originals. Payton is also a writer known for his comments on music, race, politics, and life in America. I'm Michelle Robbins. Hear Nicholas Payton on your worldwide home for jazz 24/7, jazzphx.org.

The Dave Brubeck Quartet, featuring Paul Desmond on alto with Gone with the Wind, recorded live from the Northwest in 1959. I'm Kate Borger. Good morning and welcome to Morning Jazz. Speaking of mornings, how about a tune from Oklahoma, performed here by vocalist and bassist Jay Leonhardt?

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From a recent release from drummer and band leader Terry Lynn Carrington, that was Throw It Away, featuring Melanie Charles on vocals. And before that, the love theme from Chinatown from Andy Pratt. Kate Borger with you on Morning Jazz, going now to the 58 sessions with Miles Davis, John Coltrane, Cannonball Adderley, and Bill Evans. Wow! Stars in the firmament of jazz on Green Dolphin Street.

Moon River, played on piano and sung by the same person, Jeremy Montero. Before that, we heard On Green Dolphin Street from Miles Davis. And we have one more tune in this hour of Morning Jazz. Good morning to you. I'm Kate Borger. Thanks for joining me. We're going to the tune, How Deep Is the Ocean, played on guitar by Royce Campbell.

The tune was Cracker Barrel from Dick Morgan's album Spellbound. You're tuned to Morning Jazz. Good morning. I'm Kate Borger, and welcome. Thank you so much for choosing jazz this morning. And that includes Jerry Mulligan, Peter Hand, Trudy Desmond, and Lafayette Harris Jr. Those are some of the artists you're going to hear this hour. Right now, we're going to the album Gerald Cannon Live at Dizzy's Club, the music of Elvin and McCoy. Gerald Cannon's on bass, Eddie Henderson on trumpet, and Joe Lovano on tenor sax. This is called Three Elders.

Buddy Rich, arguably the greatest jazz drummer of all time, had a 7-decade career that began when he was 18 and didn't stop until his death in 1987. His parents, vaudevillians Robert and Bess Rich, introduced their son into their act as Traps the Drum Wonder. He became the second highest paid child entertainer in the world. Rich's jazz career began with Joe Marsala at New York's Hickory House in 1937, and by 1939, he had joined Tommy Dorsey's band, and later went on to play with Dizzy Gillespie, Louis Armstrong, and Gene Krupa. Hear the music of Buddy Rich on your 24/7 Worldwide Jazz Connection, jazzphx.org.

Spit a little bit of the devil,

This Little Light of Mine, a speedy version from Rod McGaha's album, Preacher Man. Before that, we heard Jerry Mulligan and Ted Rosenthal with Song for Strayhorn. I'm Kate Borger. I want to thank you so much for tuning into Jazz this morning, making jazz your choice. And it was a great idea because we have some wonderful music here on Morning Jazz. We're going to go next to the guitarist Peter Hand with Eddie Allen on trumpet and a song called Rosalind from the Peter Hand album Blue Topaz.

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Music from Don Hansen on alto saxophone, the title track from his album called Echoes of Light. Before that, Peter Hand, guitarist with Rosalind. I'm Kate Borger with you on Morning Jazz. Thanks so much for tuning in today. We have music still to come in this hour from Lafayette Harris Jr. and from guitarist Dave Stryker. But first, we're going to go to a Gershwin tune. This is not one of his major songs from the American Songbook. In fact, I believe it was written as an instrumental, as a piano piece. But here it is sung, a very sweet interpretation by the vocalist Trudy Desmond. It's called Promenade or Walking the Dog. Trudy Desmond on vocals.

Music from Lafayette Harris Jr. and I Love You, Yes I Do. Before that, Trudy Desmond did Walking the Dog or Promenade from her album My One and Only. And we have one more tune in this hour of Morning Jazz, so we're going to go to Dave Stryker on guitar, Jared Gold on organ, and Bob Mintzer on tenor sax. And we're going to hear their version of Cold Duck Time. Dave Stryker on Morning Jazz.

The vocalist there, Vanessa Perea, from a new album called This Is The Moment. Adam Birnbaum was on piano, Vanessa Perea on vocals, and the song was called Something Happens to Me. I'm Kate Borger, glad to be with you this morning on Morning Jazz. It is always great to be here, and we have some terrific music to get to this hour, including Milt Jackson and Norman Simmons, Eric Alexander, and up next we're going to pianist and composer Sharon Minamoto with John Bentley on tenor sax. The album called Dark Night, Bright Stars, and the song House from the Dream. Sharon Minamoto on piano.

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Coming to the Nash in downtown Phoenix, Adam Roberts and Dave Schmidt, the twin tenors, celebrate the rich history of two saxophones performing music from their self-titled album and from legendary sax masters on October 2nd, Friday night at 7. Bassist Chris Ross and his band Corner Pocket join with New York City vibraphonist Chuck Redd to celebrate the timeless music of the legendary Milt Jackson on Saturday night, October 3rd. Jazz and blues diva Francine Reed tears the house down for the 3 p.m. Sunday matinee with her powerful vocals, followed by the 6 p.m. Sunday jam led by pianist Pam Morita. Check out who's coming to play at the Nash. 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

The wonderful tune, Through for the Night, from Dan Barrett and Tom Baker in Australia. Tom Baker on alto sax, Dan Barrett on trumpet. Kate Borger here. You're tuned to Morning Jazz, and we're going next to the Christian Jacob Trio. Christian Jacob on piano, and the song called Looking Up.

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1: He was called the Charlie Parker of the piano. Bud Powell was a pioneer in the development of bebop. His complex phrasing on the piano influenced both his contemporaries and later pianists, including Walter Davis Jr. and Barry Harris. A severe beating by New York police in 1945 when he was in his early 20s and years of electroconvulsive therapy adversely impacted his mental health. But his recordings and live performances with Charlie Parker, Sonny Stitt, and Max Roach during the late 40s and early 50s were instrumental in shaping modern jazz piano technique. Powell relocated to Paris in the mid-50s and didn't return until 1964. Many Powell compositions, including Un Poco Loco, Bouncing with Bud, and Parisian Thoroughfare, have become jazz standards. Hear Bud Powell on your 24/7 Jazz Connection, jazzphx.org.

That was called The Instep from the Jeremy Manassia Trio. Before that, we heard from vocalist Janet Evra, who also played the bass on that. So I should correct myself and say vocalist and bass player Janet Evra from her album Meet Me in Paris. We heard La Mer, Beyond the Sea, beautiful French tune. Kate Borger here. You're tuned to Morning Jazz. Good morning. Let's go to Milt Jackson and the song Revival Meeting.

That was the Rob Dixon, Steve Ali Quintet, and it featured Amanda King on vocals for Sway. Milt Jackson ahead of that. And one more tune in this hour of Morning Jazz. Thanks for joining me. I'm Kate Borger, and we're going now to the Billy Strayhorn classic, Lush Life, performed on piano by Norman Simmons, along with Eric Alexander on tenor sax, and Henry Johnson on guitar.

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Keith Copeland's father, a trumpeter, sparked his initial interest in music. Keith Copeland switched to the drums after hearing Art Blakey's Jazz Messengers. He worked with a variety of artists in multiple genres. He played alongside Stevie Wonder and Johnny Griffin. Keith Copeland was an educator. Terry Lynn Carrington was one of his students. Hear the music of Keith Copeland on Jazz PHX on KJZZ 91.5 HD2, Phoenix.

Chris Connor from her release simply called Chris. Yeah, the song Out of This World. Well, yeah. Mike Longo Trio ahead of that with Only Time Will Tell. Title track from their CD there. Well, yeah. Gene Ammons with Lullaby of the Leaves from Late Hour Special started off the set. I'm Chuck Levins. Welcome. Got one now from Champion Fulton. This is a new release of hers where she doesn't sing. She only plays. And she calls it Speechless. And this is a piece called Tea and Tangerines.

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1: Pianist Kenny Kirkland was a fearless force in jazz, fusion, and beyond. Born in Brooklyn and conservatory-trained, Kirkland broke onto the scene with Wynton Marsalis in the early 80s, shaping the sound of modern acoustic jazz with burning solos and dense harmonies. Then came Branford Marsalis, Elvin Jones, Michael Brecker, and Sting. Kirkland's unconventional genius powered Sting's solo debut, The Dream of the Blue Turtles, and worldwide tours. Whether ripping through post-bop changes, laying down fierce funk grooves, or delivering beautiful ballads, Kenny Kirkland played with passion, precision, and fire. He left us too soon, at just 43, but his influence lives on in every note that dares to push further. Hear the music of Kenny Kirkland on your 24/7 worldwide jazz connection, jazzphx.org.

From Jazz for the Carriage Trade, George Wallington and the song But George, featured Phil Woods on alto. Keith Jarrett ahead of that with Jan Garbarek on alto, doing the song Country from the release called My Song. Champion Fulton did Tea and Tangerines from her Speechless release. I'm Chuck Levins. Got Diana Krall now, Like Someone in Love.

This is a piece from the CD called Around the Horn. It's the Tony Cadleck Big Band. And the song, How Do You Keep the Music Playing?

Saxophones and flute player Kenny Garrett did his father one better. His dad was a carpenter who played tenor saxophone as a hobby. Kenny Garrett's career took off in 1978 when he joined the Duke Ellington Orchestra. He worked with Miles Davis before embarking on a career as a leader. More than 40 years later, Kenny Garrett is still going strong. Hear the music of Kenny Garrett on Jazz PHX on KJZZ 91.5 HD2, Phoenix.

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1: 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Coming to the MIM Music Theater, former members of late jazz saxophonist David Sanborn's band, The Side Guys, perform the music of one of contemporary jazz's most influential voices on Tuesday night, October 20th. We three, pianist Nicole Pesci, violinist Suzanne Lansford, and vocalist Renee Grant Patrick, celebrate their 10th anniversary, Friday night, October 23rd, featuring special guest drummer Janet Daniel, guitarist Julian Lage with his latest quartet of John Medeski, Jorge Roeder, and Kenny Wolson. Stop at the MIM for two shows on Tuesday night, October 27th. 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

Drummer Marcus Gilmore has packed a lot into his career, which began when he was just 16. He's worked with Chick Corea. He's on the soundtrack of the animated film Soul. He's composed an orchestral work. He's won Grammy Awards, all before releasing his first album as a leader in 2025. Hear the music of Marcus Gilmore on Jazz PHX on KJZZ 91.5 HD2 Phoenix.

Eric Reed off of the release called From My Heart with the song I Should Care. Well, yeah. Claire Daly before that with What Becomes of the Brokenhearted from the jazz interpretations of classic Motown 45s there. Claire on baritone, and Lester Young and Oscar Peterson did Almost Like Being in Love with Barney Kessel and Ray Brown alongside. Chuck Levin's here, going to continue on with Martin Sassa with MR's 12 Bars.

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Oh, yeah, I love it. The Driftin' Blues. I do love it. That's Johnny Moore featuring Charles Brown on the vocal. You recognize that, I bet. It's off of Central Avenue Sounds. Johnny Moore there on guitar. Yeah. Al Naylor before that with Blue Boppin' at the Saint. From his legacy release, he's on trumpet. Nolan Schroeder on tenor sax with him there. And Andy Scott did Bye Bye Blackbird. That's off of the release called Angels. Featured Cyrus Chestnut on piano. I'm Chuck Levins. I welcome you. Oh, yeah. Got Paul Brown and his quartet for you now with Autumn Leaves.

Jazz whenever you want it on jazzphx.org. Drummer Steve Gadd getting down to business with Chick Corea and their band for Chick's Chums. It's off of the 2018 album Chinese Butterfly. Good morning, I'm Michelle Robbins with Jazz in Phoenix. So thankful for the next 3 hours. I've got the best mix of classic and modern jazz for you. Yeah, I'll throw in some Miles Davis and also Branford Marsalis. They'll get you going this hour. And this next group, they roll into the Scottsdale Center for the Performing Arts Wednesday night, October 7th. Watch out, there could be dancing in the aisles if you go. Let It Roll again, Big Bad Voodoo Daddy on your 24/7 worldwide home for jazz, jazzphx.org and 91.5 HD2.

trumpeter Avishai Cohen on jazzphx.org from his Big Vicious album, King Cutner. Avishai just wrapping up his Big Vicious summer tour and now is going to Europe with his five-piece group. Jimbo Ross played I Mean You from his new album, Beyond the Groove, on his five-string electric violin / viola. I'm Michelle Robbins with Jazz in Phoenix, and this next couple will be performing in two sold-out shows October 3rd at the MIM Music Theater. Branford Marsalis and his quartet with Diane Reeves. Their new album is dedicated to you. They'll be performing songs from it at the MIM. Here's You Are Too Beautiful on Jazz PHX.

your worldwide home for jazz, jazzphx.org. David Larson on the Barry Sax for his Mulligan Chronicles album and Lonesome Boulevard. You know, he's focused his sound more on that West Coast cool jazz sound that you can hear in this album. And, of course, Jerry Mulligan, definitely a cool jazz cat. I'm Michelle Robbins with Jazz in Phoenix, a classic. Up next, Miles Davis and his great quintet on Bye Bye Blackbird. If you'd like to request a song, you can do so online at jazzphx.org. I'm Michelle Robbins. Let me know what you want to hear.

saxophonist Greg Abate, who's like fine wine. He just gets better with age. His new album, the title track, In the Moment, with Bill O'Connell on piano on jazzphx.org. And in the middle of that set, Children's Song, a track from Trip the Light Fantastic, the new album from Grammy winner Terry Lynn Carrington, bringing in Christine DeShiel and Liz Wright, sharing vocals on that track. I'm Michelle Robbins with Jazz in Phoenix. I'm so glad you're here. I've got Sullivan Fortner next with What the Hell? Well, it's Que Diablos. In case you don't know the translation, it's, yeah, what the hell. From Leave That In There, his new album. And you know, it seems like everyone's going out on fall tours, including Sullivan. He's in the middle of a massive global tour. Sullivan Fortner on KJZZ 91.5 HD2 Phoenix, a service of Rio Salado College.

JazzPHX.org and 91.5 HD2 with vibraphonist Bobby Hutcherson and B3 master Joey DeFrancesco on their album Somewhere in the Night, the title track. They recorded that live over two sold-out shows, two Saturday night sets in October of 2009 at Jazz at Lincoln Center's Dizzy's Club Coca-Cola, and they released it in 2012. The good news? Coming up in mid-October, Mack Avenue Records is releasing a new live recording that Joey DeFrancesco made in 2022 at the Keystone Corner in Baltimore, just a couple weeks before he had his untimely passing. So look forward to that. Once it gets here, I'll be featuring it on New Grooves. You can hear that every Wednesday at noon and 9 on Jazz PHX. Here's something from jazz host emeritus Blaze Lantana, going back to her album With a Touch of Blues and Continental Man, a song she wrote. This is what she's doing now in her retirement, going back and performing live. Maybe you'll capture her around town. Here's Blaze Lantana on Jazz PHX.

The classic All Blues on Jazz PHX, performed by MB3, three incredible guitarists. Unfortunately, only one is still with us, Corey Christensen, and the late Vic Juras, who passed in 2019, and Jimmy Bruno, who just left us in August of 2026. I'm Michelle Robbins with Jazz in Phoenix, and the number one, well, no, he's not number one. He's been number one for 8 weeks. He just got knocked down to number two. Joey Alexander is now number one on the jazz charts. Emmett Cohen played Blue Train from Universal Truth. I'm Michelle Robbins. Thanks so much for joining me today. I've still got some Oscar Peterson coming your way and the new Carmen Lundy right after Nicole Zoraitis sings Two Steps Back from The Devil I Knew on Jazz PHX.

Jazz 24 hours a day, every day on jazzphx.org. That's Like Sunny, a song written by John Coltrane. He wrote it as a tribute to his friend Sonny Rollins. A lot of people thought they were big competitors, but they were actually very, very good friends. And the core melody he took from a Sonny Rollins improvised solo that was on the song My Old Flame that was featured on Kenny Dorham's album Jazz Contrast. Very nice tribute. I'm Michelle Robbins with Jazz in Phoenix, continuing with Oscar Peterson playing us some Count Basie on Jazz PHX.

Saxophonist Mike DeRubo on jazzphx.org with a song he wrote for Harold Mayburn, One for Mabes, from his new album, Way Out Northwest. And Carmen Lundy sang No Better Love. Her new album is Notes from the Wine Cellar. Congratulations to Carmen Lundy, becoming one of our most recent NEA Jazz Masters. I'm Michelle Robbins. I'll leave you this hour with one final note or two from Goldings, Bernstein, and Stewart. From Rhombus, their new album, here's In Walked Bud. This is KJZZ 91.5 HD2 Phoenix, a service of the Maricopa Community Colleges.

Ahmad Jamal on jazzphx.org, your 24/7 worldwide jazz connection with Dolphin Dance from The Awakening. I'm Michelle Robbins with Jazz in Phoenix. So glad you're here. More jazz coming your way this hour from Denise Donatelli's new album, Take My Breath Away. I've got one of the kings of the plungers, J.J. Johnson, on the trombone. And now, our local treasure, Dennis Rowland, singing The Meaning of the Blues and Lament from his album, Now Dig This. You can hear Dennis perform live at Warren's Supper Club in Gilbert. He'll be there actually tomorrow night, Wednesday night, from 6 to 9. He's there on the second and fourth Wednesday of the month. Find out where you can hear Dennis Rowland play at jazzphx.org.

blue always made me think of summer. Cloudless summer skies, so fresh and warm. But now the blue I see is more like winter.

was just the color of her eyes.

KJZZ 91.5 HD2 Jazz PHX, with saxophonist Diego Rivera going back to his indigenous album for BLM Plaza. That stands for Black Lives Matter Plaza. It's the one in D.C. And he dedicated it to the peaceful protest and civil rights movements that sprung up in 2020 after George Floyd was killed. I'm Michelle Robbins, Kelly Green, and that said, her new album, yeah, some advice for you. Eat your greens. And we listen to By the Way. It's a mixture of instrumental and vocal tracks. And she's having a lot of fun with the album. She brought in a real funster, Wycliffe Gordon, on the trombone. Denise Donatelli's new one is getting great reviews. She made it with Jeffrey Keyser, her musical director and pianist. It's called Take My Breath Away. Here's one of her favorite tracks, Brazilian Love Affair, on Jazz PHX.

Wichita lineman from Tunes Remembered, an album put out, several years ago by drummer Dick Weller on jazzphx.org. I'm Michelle Robbins with Jazz in Phoenix. Up next is trombonist J.J. Johnson. But first, who is coming to play Jazz in Phoenix? Well, coming up this Friday night, the Ravenscroft Concert Series continues with Mingus Dynasty. It's Helen Sung on piano, Boris Kozlov on bass, Don Edwards on drums, Conrad Herwig will be there on the bone, along with Wayne Escoffery on tenor sax, Sarah Hanahan on alto, and trumpeter Alex Pope Norris, paying tribute to Charlie Mingus this Friday, October 2nd at the Ravenscroft. Find out who's playing around town and in Arizona. 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Here's the theme song from MASH.

flutist Haruna Fukuzawa on jazzphx.org with Steve Wilson on the soprano sax for Mellow Shadow from her new album, Plays at the Wrong Time, and Alan Harris sang Other Side of the Fence from his latest, Swingin' Love Songs. I'm Michelle Robbins with Jazz in Phoenix. Thanks so much for joining me. I'll leave you with Robert Jaspe and his quartet doing Desert Dream from the Night Sky. This is KJZZ 91.5 HD2 Phoenix, a service of Rio Salado College.

on Green Dolphin Street. The Three Sounds and, of course, Gene Harris on piano. That's off of the release called Moods, Green Dolphin Street. Chuck Levins here in the Jazz Living Room. Got a great hour of jazz prepared for you. So please do join me. Come on in, have a seat, enjoy some great coffee. We'll put on another pot, too. It's all great. Sure. Well, of course. Going to have some Miles Davis coming up. John Parole, Ray Charles, Jimmy Cobb's Mob, Eric Reed, some Jeannie Bryson. Don't play her enough. Love her sound. Open World All-Stars as well. All coming up, and we're going to start off this hour, or this set, with something from Groove Brothers. It's Wes Montgomery with Buddy Montgomery and Monk Montgomery all together. It's all the brothers with Janine.

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That is off of a release called They Came to Swing. I think so. I would hold that truth to be self-evident for sure. Well, that's the Jazz at Lincoln Center Orchestra with Wynton Marsalis and Marcus Roberts as well. Marcus on piano, Wynton on trumpets, and Take the A-Train. Very nice. Very indeed. Chuck Levins here, Jazz Living Room. Welcome, friends. We have got some Charlie Hayden coming up. George Kahn, Joe Williams, Terry Gibbs, Amina Figueroa, John Coltrane, and Dylan Kramer as well. So, please join me here. You're going to love it. I know it. I just do. Chris Flory on guitar for you. This is off of Word on the Street, starting off this set. The song is called Sneebor, which spells Robin backwards.

when he was 4. His father was bassist Walter Payton, and when he was 8, he got to sit in with the Young Tuxedo Brass Band alongside his dad. Payton toured in the early 90s with Marcus Roberts and Elvin Jones. Payton has released over 20 recordings as a leader, pushing musical boundaries and showcasing a variety of contemporary and traditional styles. While his trumpet remains his calling card, Payton often showcases his piano skills, as he did on 2019's Relaxin' with Nick and 2021's Smoke Sessions. His 2023 album Drip unveiled new takes on 6 previously recorded originals. Payton is also a writer known for his comments on music, race, politics, and life in America. I'm Michelle Robbins. Hear Nicholas Payton on your worldwide home for jazz 24/7, jazzphx.org.

George Kahn with the song Secrets. He was on piano from the album Straight Ahead. Charlie Hayden ahead of that with Moonlight, Clara de Luna from Nocturne. Joe Lovano on tenor sax with Charlie there, of course, on bass. Chuck Levin's here, going to go now to Joe Williams featuring Henry Johnson on guitar with Same Old Story.

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No matter where, they've got the same kind of greed. And when

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John Coltrane, along with Wilbur Hardin on trumpet from the Standard Coltrane album, and the song I'll Get By. Yeah. Amina Figueroa ahead of Mr. Coltrane with a song called A Dance from Above the Clouds. Terry Gibbs with The Shadow of Your Smile from Terry Gibbs, 92 Years Young. What a great release that is. And Joe Williams did Same Old Story from Every Night, Henry Johnson being featured on guitar along with Joe Williams there on Same Old Story. Chuck Levin's here, wrapping up this hour in the Jazz Living Room with Dylan Kramer. This is off of Bumpin' on Sunset. He's on alto with Ron Johnson on piano. And the song Grooveyard.

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That's called Miles Ahead. Of course, you recognize that, I'm sure. But that particular interpretation, done by Orbert Davis with Ryan Cohan at the piano, Davis playing trumpet, and Tracy Kirk on trombone to get things started here for this hour. I'm Tony Mowat. Here's one by Kenny Burrell. This is an excellent interpretation of a song that's been around now for quite some time. It's called In a Sentimental Mood. And with Kenny Burrell, Gary Bartz playing alto sax.

Buddy Rich, arguably the greatest jazz drummer of all time, had a 7-decade career that began when he was 18 and didn't stop until his death in 1987. His parents, vaudevillians Robert and Bess Rich, introduced their son into their act as Traps the Drum Wonder. He became the second highest paid child entertainer in the world. Rich's jazz career began with Joe Marsala at New York's Hickory House in 1937, and by 1939, he had joined Tommy Dorsey's band, and later went on to play with Dizzy Gillespie, Louis Armstrong, and Gene Krupa. Hear the music of Buddy Rich on your 24/7 Worldwide Jazz Connection, jazzphx.org.

You Are Not the Kind. That's done by Sarah Vaughan with Clifford Brown, Herbie Mann, all assisting Sarah from the album. Sarah Vaughan with Clifford Brown and Herbie Mann. Before that, Kenny Burrell doing In a Sentimental Mood. I'm Tony Mowat, your host, and of course your companion, thoroughly enjoying it. Up next is one called Angelina. This is done by McCoy Tyner and Gary Wartz. Terrence Blanchard as well on here.

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Dave Brubeck and his quartet, and featuring Paul Desmond, of course, on alto sax. I'm Tony Mowat. Before that, we heard Freddie Cole doing Like a Quiet Storm, and McCoy Tyner starting it off with Angelina. Up next, Pittsburgh's own George Benson, my friends.

one by Ron Gill called Grievin', the music of Billy Strayhorn. And before that, of course, Joe Sample assisting George Benson and Come Back, Baby. A pleasure to be with you. Hope you enjoy this hour. Let's conclude it with one by Jane Jarvis. It's called Guru. Benny Powell assisting here.

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Coming to the Nash in downtown Phoenix, Adam Roberts and Dave Schmidt, the twin tenors, celebrate the rich history of two saxophones performing music from their self-titled album and from legendary sax masters on October 2nd, Friday night at 7. Bassist Chris Ross and his band Corner Pocket join with New York City vibraphonist Chuck Redd to celebrate the timeless music of the legendary Milt Jackson on Saturday night, October 3rd. Jazz and blues diva Francine Reed tears the house down for the 3 p.m. Sunday matinee with her powerful vocals, followed by the 6 p.m. Sunday jam led by pianist Pam Morita. Check out who's coming to play at the Nash. 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

0: was called the Charlie Parker of the piano. Bud Powell was a pioneer in the development of bebop. His complex phrasing on the piano influenced both his contemporaries and later pianists, including Walter Davis Jr. and Barry Harris. A severe beating by New York police in 1945 when he was in his early 20s and years of electroconvulsive therapy adversely impacted his mental health. But his recordings and live performances with Charlie Parker, Sonny Stitt, and Max Roach during the late 40s and early 50s were instrumental in shaping modern jazz piano technique. Powell relocated to Paris in the mid-50s and didn't return until 1964. Many Powell compositions, including Un Poco Loco, Bouncing with Bud, and Parisian Thoroughfare, have become jazz standards. Hear Bud Powell on your 24/7 Jazz Connection, jazzphx.org.
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That was David Fink with Joe Locke on Vibes doing If Not For You. Before that, Phil Woods and a festival orchestra that he conducts every year. And the song we heard was Nefertiti. Up next here on Jazz with yours truly, Tony Mowat. This is Rick Germanson and the trio.

Don't Get Around Much Anymore, a classic by Ella Fitzgerald with Ben Webster. Before that, Rick Germanson doing Daytona. Louis Hayes and Gerald Cannon assisting Rick Germanson. That's it for this hour, my friends. I'm Tony Mowat. Let's conclude it with David Benoit and his excellent version of The Island.